0: Jefferson Road from Lime Street, Erie Boulevard East from Lime Street, heading towards Thompson Road. A gray in color Toyota Camry four-door. City units attempted to stop the vehicle. Vehicle took off. They are not following at this time. Vehicle was observed to be driving erratic in an unsafe manner. Continue Erie Boulevard East, turn northbound on Thompson Road, no further after that. Game New York, Mary Charles, KNE245, MCK245. 2024 Toyota Camry, color gray, address on Wadsworth Street. And a point 620 yards.
1: 3202 rest.
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0: I see you calling, go ahead.
2: 04, district.
1: 3727, copy, you're on scene. Okay.
0: 6-3, rep. Any unit for 79 hidden run, you revolt at Thompson Road, unrelated to the previous point.
2: Unit 3403.
3: Control, I'll be out with Michael at 13 Delhi Street in the backyard.
1: Receive 1620. Yes, I have plenty of information from 596 in the area of Erie Boulevard East and Thompson Road. 596 observed two Toyota gray Camrys speeding down the 2100 block of Erie Boulevard East, changing lanes unsafely, weaving in the traffic. Back turn signals, heavy tinted windows, driver of near garage, MCK8245. Mary Charles King, 8245, drove off when they attempted to stop. Did not pursue. They proceeded northbound on Thompson Road. Driver was a young, medium-skinned male with curly hair and a thin mustache. Address checked with negative results on the point, 1620.
0: Carry on, unit 1621.
4: 443 arrived. 443 clear, 1621.
0: 3401, I got stopped. An extended stay, O'Connell South.
5: Park Patrol, NAVAC 6, your status?
0: 3401 is clear.
4: 413, copy, you're clear. Can you take a look at the hazard on Shotwell and Melrose, see if you can turn that over to DPW?
6: Yeah, that's a firm.
4: Copy, thank you.
1: Attention, Northwing Units, point of information for reckless driver. Lemoyne Ave and Factory Ave, Town of Salina. Callers reporting a dark blue sedan driving erratically, passing over the double yellow line and speeding. Last seen heading southbound on Lemoyne Ave. End of point, 1622.
5: Park Patrol to NAVAC 6. Status check.
2: NAVAC 6, what's up?
5: 1622.
7: 430, control.
1: 4301.
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0: Do you still have me logged in?
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4: Channel 3 units, point of information from the county in the area of Lemoyne Ave and Factory Ave in the town of Salina. It's a dark blue sedan, registration LXY1647, driving erratic, passing over double yellow, speeding. Driver did look deranged. Last seen southbound on Lemoyne, 1623.
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4: Copy the noise complaint. The Fahey Court Apartments, apartment 201. 100 pastime drive off of Court and Turtle. Call is Arama Abdi. Would like to meet in regards to Pam Unknown Last, 6-year-old white female playing loud music. 1624.
9: 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Alright, rescue one off
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0: 4-4-3. 4-4-3. 3-4-0-2, clear, 16-26. Copy a site at the courtyard apartments, 708 James Street, apartment 229, 708 James, off Catherine and Lodi. Caller refused to leave information. He's hearing a male fighting a female. She is screaming. No mention of weapons. Unknown intoxication. 1626.
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13: 3203, on the next.
5: Well, the last unit calling was at 3204.
13: Call from.
1: 4302.
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7: 4302.
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7: 4301 is on the info call.
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5: Copy, the dispute in progress, 9467 at Chalkstone Course. Building 2, apartment 2G is in George. Caller Shane Deshane. Stating his ex-fiancee mother, Sandra Fontana, 58-year-old white female, is there arguing with him. No intoxication, no weapons. Any unit to assist? 3204, dispute in progress. Bayshore North Apartments.
7: Received. 1628.
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0: 443-430. 85 thinks the female is a 50-year-old black female. The male is a 30-year-old black male. Unknown names or relationship, but possibly could be domestic since the male is yelling about having sex and the female is refusing. Property manager should be at the front door to let you guys in.
5: 3201 calls been sent. 04 copy you're en route 1628.
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7: 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And what was the second part?
8: The temporary of information, MS responding to Nobles Catholic Charities, 1629.
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11: 3631, control.
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7: Sentinel Westbound units, point of information, westbound Route 5, just after the Newport Road on-ramp. Two white sedans, possibly Mazda and a Hyundai, unknown registration, going approximately 100 miles per hour, heading westbound, end of point 1632.
2: ET-12, ET-13, plus service.
8: 4523 arrived, 2201, copy, you're clear. 1632. On a hill rescue on a signal 80 in front of 4241 McKay's Road.

0: TLC 442, the signal lady at 4241 Eyes Road, crossing Annie Road and Tucker Road. Calls reporting a vehicle in a ditch. Driver complaining of shoulder and head pains. Onondaga Hill Fire District, 1633.
1: Control the 4526, send any unit to assist for a signal 80 on Kais Road, town of Onondaga.
2: Four 1 0 1, copy, you're clear, 1634.
1: 4526, copy on your own route. Payment is a 79, now it's signal 80. 4241 Mackay's Road, 4241 Mackay's Road, town of Onondaga, between Yenny Road and Tucker Road. Caller is an Aaron Colwaite. Just silver sedan go off the road into a ditch. No injuries. Commission called back, states the male now a shoulder pen and hit his head.
3: Salvage Squad 2 dispatch, in hold of unit on scene.
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0: Sentinel West Zone units, point of information, Jordan Street, East Genesee Street, Village of Skinny Atlas. Callers of Sestina Honold doesn't want to meet. Black Nissan got out of his vehicle yelling and threatening, punching a gray Honda. So they're going to the post office. Caller saw the black vehicle towards the post office, unknown where they went. End of point, 1635.
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0: Any units for harassment in progress? West Genesee Street, Town of Camillus at Dunkin' Donuts.
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4: Any units for a hazard, Butternut and Salina?
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5: To 413, that could be a 2. He's there every day.
4: Copy, thank you.
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6: Anyone off the air?
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1: 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I'll be in route.
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6: Central Western units, point of information, southbound I-81, approaching Nedbro exit. Light brown Chevy Tahoe hatchback, unknown reg, speeding 90 to 95 miles per hour, heading southbound. So they're revving their engine. End of point 1641.
4: 3403, clear 3982.
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2: Copy.
4: AVAC 2, meet police on scene with a person in crisis at 102 Roxborough Circle, cross of Roxborough Road and Andrews Drive, the Orchard Estate Departments, going to apartment number 1 for an 11-year-old female in the Hinsdale Fire District, 1643. TBAC 2 is off the air.
5: 4522.
2: 4522.
5: Disregard.
2: Check.
1: 5705 control.
0: Yeah, SR13 control.
6: SR13. 5705.
2: 650, 1644.
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2: Check.
1: You can send me that point in Skinny Atlas. 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
10: 593, hold me on. I can take my request.
2: 543.
4: Copy, 596. 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Nova 3 off the air.
0: Copy, thank you. Just let me know.
11: Copy property complaint, yeah, 114 Marjorie Street, 114 Marjorie between West Warrington Road, Rosemont Drive, near the Heidi Concrete, 1644.
12: 4522, just to be advised, we're going to have northbound Oswego track under while the tow is hit the vehicles.
11: Copy.
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1: Put us out at 921 West Felton. Just make it a property check for now. And then we're going to need a car with a cage for transport.
0: Copy. 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

0: 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It says 250 West Belden.
1: 443, where is he?
0: Disregard.
2: 443, is that 921 West Belden?
3: 662, I'm not close, but I can start.
1: Copy. This will be a 7. Add me.
0: There you go, someone out of the north.
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1: What?
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1: I do not. It's Felisa Andrews. She'll be fine. We just got to get her up to the hospital.
0: Copy, 430. 443 can cancel. I'll take it.
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1: Four 3 0 2. 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Be all set.
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0: It'll be a 21 off the MVC. I'll take that escort. 721 North Glen.
1: Copy, all set in a 10.
0: Yeah, I'll speak with her. I'll let you know if I need another car.
1: Copy.
2: K9A, stopped out of St. Joe's. 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
0: Copy, 644 Canton Street off Hickory and Laurel, meeting with a Frank Switzer. 443, Frank Switzer, showing possible level 1 and 32 resist.
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0: 571-2-4552. Maybe more of a point at this point. It's Oswego Road, cross of Sewell Road and Balboa Road at the Pies Guys Pizzeria. The caller was reporting a 20s white female wearing a black shirt and blue jeans was possibly intoxicated and was running around the parking lot being chased by two 20s white males. Caller stated that she had fallen. One of the males was laughing. Then they apparently all got into a Mitsubishi Outlander color blue and left through the parking lot, unknown direction of travel after getting to 57.
1: 4522, you can hold me open. Add me with 52 to cancel the state. I'm in the area.
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0: 4522-4552, big advice. We received another call-in, as it just in as a point of information, stating that the vehicle left southbound on Oswego Road. 36113.
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2: Go ahead.
5: 4302 arrived. 3614, I got your property, sir.
4: Forgot the message. I just got a hang-up call from a female caller reporting that a Joshua Crow needed to be shot down at Chad Mackley's house with important stuff down at his house. Ask them, received disconnect. No name. If you could just check out, make sure there's no issues.
2: Copy, I mean, no need for status.

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0: Copy, 7802.
2: Two fifty. 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
4: TLC 442, transporting.
1: Yeah, 533.
0: 533, I copy.
1: Yeah, panel line, Chicago J, 1703.

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3: 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Unconscious person. 121 Valley View Drive. Between Valley Drive and Barnes Avenue. 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Unconscious person. 121 Valley View Drive. Between Valley Drive and Barnes Avenue.
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0: Coming in for a status check. You sent a turnpike, town of Onondaga.

0: Yeah, Tommy, point out request driver exiting on 41 to East Circle Drive, unknown direction after that. Part of a dark blue BMW, tinted windows, driving recklessly. Nothing further, something there with that.
1: Fire rescue, Chess Means, 2305 Genesee Street.
2: I'm out with the missing Juve in front of the Lemoyne baseball fields here.
1: 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Sorry, rescue, Delta response, chest pains, 2305 West Genesee Street, Crescent Fay Road in Robertson Terrace. 45-year-old male, seems to have an alcohol and drug withdrawals with chest pains. Possibly intoxicated on drugs. It's a Delta response for Salve. Underhill Rescue 1, Engine 3 are available. Vehicle 8-3 off here. 5-3, is it the one that you're on or the one that just came in at 5-3-3? Is it route 4?
2: 5-3-3's call.
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2: I copy.
0: 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Route 204, clear.
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2: Channel 4, units point information. EMS respondent is a chest pain. West Genesee Street, town of Geddes, for a 45-year-old intoxicated male in a .1707.

0: 3808 Gabby Francis, 52-1. 101 First across the South Will and Cypress Streets had altered. Hey, Rebecca Lovely is the caller regarding a 30s white male by the name of Blaze Bender. It is unstable. Apparently he's been threatening the caller via text, and she's afraid now. He's 5'9", medium build, no weapons, no intoxication. 5-5-2, go ahead.
1: 5-2, all of the cars stopped on Birchwood and Poplar Drive. Can you start me an ambulance?
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2: 3, is there one still on the line? Probably the caller is hiding in a back room. Have you had contact with the mail at all?
3: I have. He walked out, said that it wasn't this store, and has left the store.
2: Okay, well, the caller stepped out.

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0: 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I 705 clear. 4099 3631 is clear. 3611 property check. 17-13.
1: Roger, 3 17-13.
0: Four 2 0 2 is clear.
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1: 5-2 also, I'm on you.
0: Yeah, I need 1714.

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1: 440.
2: 43.
3: 3611 clear 3631, traffic stop Grand Ave Hillside. 1716.
4: 3801 at control, can you mark one and detain, please?
1: Okay, 1716.
5: Any units for animal complaint southbound 481 East Tennessee ramp into what?
2: 3404.
0: 440 and 443, minor signal 80, westbound 690, just prior to TL Ave. It's going to be a Michael Lacoste, who's in a silver Toyota Sienna versus a gold Chevy Malibu, 25 female with head pain, 1716.
5: 3404, to assist, southbound 41, Tennessee ramps. A caller is reporting a gaggle of geese have been hit and injured in the roadway.
1: Yeah, I saw that last go. Can they get off the highway?
2: 3403, can
6: I? Please do, clear.
5: Where is this?
0: Standby.
1: 4522, put me back out with 4552. Got it.
2: Place them 1-2, you can show me out with them.
7: 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Westbound Interstate 690 between the Teal Avenue off-ramp and the Teal Avenue on-ramp exit 17, westbound I-690, new exit 17, Teal AV. Engine Company 17 Rescue Company. Motor vehicle collision. Injuries presented. Westbound Interstate 690 between the Teal Avenue off-ramp and the Teal Avenue on-ramp exit 17, westbound I-690, new exit 17, Teal AV.
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1: Okay.
8: 5708A1, I'll be logging in here in a little bit, and I can take that.
9: 17 to the rescue, it's going to be a 2-car accident, female, 25, with headache. Should be just before the on-ramp from Teal. Correction, just after the on-ramp from Teal, between the Teal on.
1: 4101, can be a dispute in Vest and Merritt Ref. Double one, right?
2: 4101.
9: 918.
1: 141 Van Mira between South Bay and Church. Meeting with a Patricia Green. I'll send it.
3: Kathy. 4504, log on.
1: Catch you 1717.
9: Somebody's responding to the highway. This is going to be between the Burnett Ave on ramp and the Teal Ave exit ramp. However, please are now trying to get the drivers off the highway as both vehicles are drivable. Stand by, I'll let you know if that changes.
2: 4504, you send the animal complaint. 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Have the engine advise if we're needed.
9: Have that rescue remaining in service. Engine Company 17 to advise the scene.
0: 543, copy of change to location 1718.
1: Can I add 2, I got the login.
3: 4504, copy. To someone's Widen Garden. 8113 Dexter Parkway. Jennifer DeSomi's calling about a sick-looking fox. It hasn't been seen in a while, though. Here, 1718. Back to at the hospital.
0: Unit with 430 on a hazard in North Salina and Butternut.
10: 430, I'll advise.
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0: Copy. It's going to be a 40s white male standing in the middle of the intersection, possibly intoxicated, North Salina and Butternut, 1718.
2: 4301, you can send it.
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0: Sorry, we've got two available off the air. Merge Carnage Rescue 4 off the air.
1: It's on a point, possibly in the area of 31 and 11 in Cicero. 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
3: Charlie 3631, your status.
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3: 1721.
1: 4101 arrived.
0: Always one on arrived.
5: Mini 12. 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
3: 3611, property check.
6: 443.
0: 443. Is that information? EMS responding. Chest pains call. Now building 2. 1721.
6: I'm able. They're roughly two lanes from the shoulder. Correction, two lanes away from oncoming traffic. I'll be all set with a 10.
0: Proceed 44, did you copy?
7: It's going to be on the front steps for an unknown age male with a black coat and green hoodie. And it looks like to be passed out on the steps in 1722.
1: I did, thank you.
8: 463.
0: 463.
8: Clear with 14, send me that present.
0: Actually, if you wouldn't mind redirecting per 413, she'd like a 10 to go with 430 for the hazard at North Salina and Bunner.
9: K98, I got that. I'm right here.
6: 530, both units arrived. Ending is 16.
0: Receive 463. I'll send you the harassment. 158 Clover Ridge. 1722.
8: 463, go.
0: 523, clear. 1722.
9: K98, 901 Lodi, there's no need for EMS on that. He said he's fine.
0: Receive.
10: 391 on arrived.
3: 3203.
1: 3203.
10: 3911, clear.
3: Myself and the other two units, we're going to be responding over to the incident location. Attempt to code 12.
7: Fire control to Mini 12. For the police on scene, no need for EMS. Mail's all set. You can cancel.
1: Got it.
3: That's your new next point of information. From Oswego County, regarding a Neil Murphy. Unknown information on him. He's reported to be intoxicated and operating a Ford F-150 color white bearing New York 33156 North George. 3156 North George. Per Oswego County, he is somewhere in the Cicero area, heading towards Lock Street in Phoenix. No further than
7: 1723.
3: K98, I'm able to answer. Hey,
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1: 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I'll check in 5.
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0: Okay, 1725-5238, Captain Your Arrival. 845-06, have you dispute invest Speedway and Metro on South Lawn Street?
2: 4506.
0: 06, be an invest. 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Copy, 1725.
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0: 119 Westlake Street, Tops Plaza. Caller does not wish to meet. Reporting two juveniles, approximately 16 to 18 years of age, skateboarding off the stops here, being disrespectful, refusing to leave. No weapons, no intox. 3944, copy as usual.

0: 4:30. He's out of the roadway. 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
2: 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Injuries from a fall.

0: Southland Janesville Rescue has injuries from a fall. 4522 Wilcox Place across the Southland Park Drive and Beetle Drive. An 85-year-old male who fell, complaining head injury. The Bravo response.
1: Three 611 traffic stop, Grand Avenue in Velasco in the city at 1729.

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1: 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He hasn't arrived yet. We'll keep you informed.
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2: James O'Carter 2 responding. 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
0: 3912.
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2: 17, 32. 3403, clear. I'll be back on a Larceny Invest. Alta, near Boulevard, Easton DeWitt.
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0: 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It's going to be the Solve Eight Bank, 6828 East Tennessee Street, off of Kittle Edwards, coming from the cash safe door, have a key holder in Irving Brown, get in a black Chevy Equinox, but 15 to 20 minutes, and no one should be on scene.
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9: 3911 to control.
8: 3801 to control. Can I get the DR, please?
0: Stage 3. The signal lady at Old Seneca Turnpike and Jordan Road.
3: 440 and 453. It'll be a suicide attempt. 216 Loma Ave, 216 Loma, between Court and Weldon. Megan Whitman's calling regarding her 40-year-old husband, Brent Whitman, who is currently on the second floor in the bathtub, has cut his wrist. Caller is currently putting pressure on them. I don't have a location where this is at this point. 1737.
4: 3911.
9: Copy the last note. Just arrived. You can clear units 4 and 10.
4: Copy.
6: 440, got it.
0: DR 275949. 275949.
6: 453,
10: copy. Getting out of Marcellus. Same lady rollover. We'll take a turnpike in Jordan Road.
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3: 250, go again, you're at low audible.
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0: QBAC4 en route.
3: What? Knife is going to be on the side of the tub. Kugo again, the wind was covering you.
11: Team for Rescue 23 responding.
3: Can you put us out with one Gifford and Southwest? Can you start at 7840, late 40s male, complaining of abdominal pain?
11: Copy.
1: 4507, en route, any unit to assist Old Seneca Turnpike at Jordan Road. Old Seneca Turnpike at Jordan Road, the town of Skinny Ellis. Multiple callers, two vehicles, one upside down.
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3: 630.
6: 443, all set. Clear and that way.
1: 4508, I'm sorry, I didn't copy. That was for the lady. Any else?
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3: 433.
4: Yeah, that car unoccupied that took off on 596, 960 in Wadsworth.
3: Okay. Received.
7: Fire Control, Mavo Battalion 1.
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12: Take the first unit for hazards. 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
0: 4202 is arrived, 1742.
12: On it, I get a latitude fire control. On scene, confirming active alarm, nothing evident, we'll be out in a second.
0: 4504.
3: 650.
0: 4504.
10: I know, Hill Ladder 2 arrived. On scene, reporting an active alarm, on scene investigating.
3: 440 and 443, caller's refusing to leave him, she wants to keep pressure on the wrist, gives you permission for force entry.
0: Conscious breathing at the top of the stairs with mom.
12: 43, we copy.
10: Fire Control on Mottville. 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
3: Yeah, 650.
0: GDC4 is arrived.
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0: 3101 for the RC.
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0: 4507 arrived, 3614, traffic stop, Armstrong Road, Town of Geddes.
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0: Reese.
10: Also, Car 1, Squad 3 responding.
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3: 631, traffic stop. Western Lights, 1748.
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1: Hey, General, fire alarm is 1749.
3: No, A2's logged off. Wave stood up here.
0: Fire control, EM-110.
2: EM-110.
0: All 100 cars are clear to scene. Confirm out.
1: Six, do you have an AMR coming at us?
2: Confirm.
1: Got it.
2: There should be there in a minute.
1: Copy, thank you. So, did you get more cars coming here? The second half just showed up.
2: Any units I could start for 916 Wadsworth? Actually, 430 should be just down the block.
5: Delta, I'm pulling up.
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2: 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K9, clear.
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0: 3190.
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0: Copy.
2: 463, you'll be back out. It's going to be a hazard. Traffic light of Hiawatha Boulevard in Van Rensselaer. Callers in a gray Honda Pilot that's completely turned off, disabled in the intersection at the red, in the left lane.
3: 463, clear.
5: 493, you can clear me 1775. I'll take my call.
2: Gracie, do you want them to continue for traffic?
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3: 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Thank you.
6: 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I can stop more with 9300. I'm not too far.
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0: 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Merciless fire and a CO alarm. 2530 West Seneca Turnpike, cross of Station Lane and Slate Hill Road. 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
2: West Sun Units, point of information. You have fire responding on a carbon monoxide alarm. 2530 West Seneca Turnpike, Slate Hill Road in Marcellus. Carbon monoxide alarm, 1754.
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8: Goodbye.
2: 3614 traffic stop, State Fair Boulevard to eastbound 690, 1755.
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5: 3961, lockdown 3402, clear.
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2: Port 506, clear 3631, clear 1757.
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0: 650, clear 1759. 463 with 533, it'll be a disturbance. 608 Vine Street, 608 Vine, apartment number 1, between Herbst and Boyden. Caller's not on scene. Got a call that there's a tenant, a Bianca Smokes, 4-year-old black female, versus what the person who's hearing it believes might be her younger daughter's. Sounds physical. 1759.
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14: Put us out of domestic. We got one running towards Iowa.
8: Park to change location. I'll be en route back to the PD regarding this.
0: Received.
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0: 191, repeat your last.
13: 250, can you just put us on a miscellaneous at 709 West Colvin? 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
0: Received, 1801.
5: 192, what do we got going on near Hiawatha regarding mall units?
14: 191, he's coming to the front entrance of the mall. Let's see if he can get up on the Hiawatha.
15: Yep, 191. Yeah. Five pal, blue jacket. 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Hey. 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
0: Southwest Rescue 7, off the air.
14: We got a road unit, most of them. They're coming around on the door.
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14: 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He's going westbound Hiawatha, westbound.
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2: You saw nearest point of information. EMS responding on falls at the Nottingham. 1301 Nottingham Road, DeWitt, 1804.
0: Thank you, and our desk units say they're also up to you at 1804.
20: 453.
17: 453.
20: We're 10 off Wadsworth, we can take Vine Street.
14: 191. 191. 3, 78 started. 20's male, conscious, breathing, complaining of a dislocated arm.
17: Receive.
2: 83402, copy letter, same invest, Wegmans on James Street. 3402 in route. Yeah, Wegmans, 4256 James Street, across the Thompson, meeting with Alicia Handy. He just pulled in. No, Volkswagen Atlas, it's on 1805.
0: Fable 8 is right.
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5: 4523.
2: 4523.
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2: Copy 1806.
18: Do you still need somebody to check on the socks at the stones?
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18: Sir. 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
17: 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Could you review the PIC call in Ludington, please?
0: Road cross Old Stonehouse Road and Yellowwood Parkway, the Nottingham Independent Living Room, CSM Charles 208. 88-year-old female who fell. No response for DeWitt Rescue.
17: Yeah, it's going to be 43 on our end, but we'll go up to AMR needs us to go with them. 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
4: LA 3. It's chest pain, Charlie response. 6409 North Manlius Road.
1: 250, clear 1810. Yeah, 633, 630, your status?
7: No need.
1: Copy.
8: Four, five, two, three.
4: 4523. Manila 3, it's chest pain, Charlie response. 6409 North Manlius Road, crossing East Avenue on the dead end. Going for a 68-year-old male with chest pain, shortness of breath. Manila Fire District, 18.
8: Include me at 10. I'll assist 3201 with that escort.
5: Copy. Send it. 18.
4: 3204,
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4: 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This is Sarah Smith. There was a child playing with the phone. They verified all information. 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
1: 04, copy.
6: Part information, child 3, bus driver in the area of Ithaca Street, Fat Street, Village of Manlius. Calls reporting a gray Infiniti sedan and a white sedan. Passing each other. On the double yellow line, gauging on road rage. I think heading westbound on Seneca Street and point 1811.
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1: Resume.
6: 3913 arrived.
1: 08, I need for EMS.
9: Negative, I'll be all set, thanks.
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4: 3-6.
0: Copy, it's in as a harassment. Malta House, 212 North Main Street, apartment 212. Apartment 212, Jackie, Canada is calling. Says there's a white female, 30 or 40 years of age, wearing all dark clothing at her door. Told to call her, and she's an aide, and she's not here to hurt her. However, for the caller, individual's speech sounded like she was intoxicated and did not know the caller's name. No weapons seen, you're under 1830.
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8: 410, you're there, arrest.
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3: Information chapter units in the area of Chile, near Boulevard East and DeWitt. Caller reporting a light-skinned male with braids and a light-skinned female. The female was beating on the male half. They both got into a pickup truck heading on Erie towards Thompson. Pinpoint 1814.
8: 410 on ref. 513, you're logging. 3204 ref. 320 on ref. 4502, cover your login. 4523, arrest.

0: 4524 control.
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0: I was in the area when that plane came out on 690 West, 3rd to 4th.
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1: 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I'll send it.

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6: Yeah, 453.
0: 453.
6: Property complaint 308 Cleveland. 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
0: 33, copy.
1: 3284, I got the detail.
6: Four thirty-three.
0: 3401 arrived. 3944 arrived.
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3: Can you end me to 3203 domestic, please?
0: 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I'll be right back to the PD.
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0: Mini 18 erect. 3403 erect.
1: Fair criminal mischief deferred, 531 Valley Drive, 531 Valley, between Maurice Ave and Bard Road, colors Quan, Talaudio, occurred 2 minutes ago, reporting 6 to 12 black females just broke down his door, ongoing issues, leaves with the children across the street from him, 1827.
2: 663, Kevin.
1: Yeah, 613.
3: Go ahead.
1: Open line, creek walk, no contact.
2: 493, going to be 21. Somebody call on our son.
3: 43.
1: Copy. Copy, 1828. Would you like a 10?
2: No, please.
0: Engine 18, all right.
1: 05 North Salina, 1828.
3: Unit 3401 control.
0: 3401.
4: 630.
3: 14 and 10, and you can send us to the bird alarm around the corner.
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0: Copy.
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1: Four one zero one to control.
2: 3402 3404 Probabilistic in progress. Thompson Road. Stay and drive into it.
3: 4101.
1: Can you amend this to a police information and clear units 6 and 10?
3: Got it.
2: Copy, police units en route 5644 Thompson Road. Department 4. Sycamore Terrace. Stay and drive. Cause of Herbie Brown. Calling his girlfriend Amanda Arch. 4-year-old black female is banging on the door. No weapons. She's female half possibly intoxicated.
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5: We're en route to a Weesport Fire District, 8843 South Seneca Street. 72-year-old female, unable to ambulate.
4: Copy, one detained, 1830.
3: All right, received. 1830.
0: Received, 8843 South Seneca Street, 74 female, unable to ambulate.
4: 530, I'm 1830.
3: 643, have one down in, East Division, heading eastbound.
4: Copy, hold here.
6: 643, 9843, he's top of the fence, 703 East Division. Double X, hill, where all left.
4: Can supervise trail 3, is holding the air for one running. Park and Mary, 643's call, 1831.
7: Fairmount Fire, it's an odor investigation, 108 Trent Lane, off of Dunning Drive and Hinsdale Road. Car, please.
1: 613, may I have that, please?
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6: Hey, 9 unit, come back. He's running right where you are. Clutching his waist.
4: 650, if you can head up there as well. No one else there except Kanan.
6: So we're on Strand's place. He's going back towards the store, Park and Barry.
1: 633, me and 630 are on our way.
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1: 540, Andy.
2: 3404 arrived.
1: 523, same.
9: 493, we see him. There's another unit in front of me. He just tripped.
1: Fairmount car one around.
2: Fairmount car one responding.
3: Yep. 493. 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We're going to be at 1100 block of Park Street.
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13: 104 units, point information. Fire department responding on an old investigation. Trent Lane, Town of Pomona, at point 1834.
14: Yeah, 3401 control.
2: 3401.
11: Truck 8 in service.
14: I saw the last note. Everything's all set here. 9 and 10. Send us to Marshall's.
15: Car 1 arrived.
2: Car 1 arrived. County 3401 through 4030, disturbance has occurred. Marshall's Plaza, 3409 near Boulevard East. Clog does not wish to meet. Tissue's employer, Moe, reporting unknown race and that of the ski mask. Wearing a tan and gray hoodie with the word essential written on the front, came into the store, an issue with his card payment, grabbed the register and slammed it. Last thing heading into the plaza, no direction of travel.
3: 191. Can I have you see my location, please?
13: You'll be on the list.
14: General car 3, right?
3: 192.
2: 192. Car 3's arrived.
3: I'm in the rig. We're going to upstate in my partner's hauling.
13: Copy. 1835.
15: Fourth Lane control. Copy the traffic complaint.
3: 4-4-9-8.
15: Thermal car 1, can I get my tag, please? Just checking the parkway for a report from a citizen of an oversight vehicle.
2: Car 1, you have tag 3.
14: Thank you.
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15: 4-4-0-2, you can show me out with him.
3: Got it.
2: 3-4-0-2, arrived. Paramount Engine 5 arrived.

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9: Okay. LV, log down the north of the air, 1840.
0: 463, 663, they're going to be in front of 114 South Alvord. 513.
1: Carry 3 off the air at 1840.
5: 4524 control.
0: 4524.
3: What's the thing on?
5: You make this police info clear to 6, and I can take that call on Lampson if 04 wants it. I didn't see that when I answered up for this.
0: 513. Greeting, 4504.
10: 4504, I did copy.
0: 24 said he can handle that call if you're interested.
10: Negative, I got it.
5: On this ladder, 32.
0: Greeting, 24, disregard.
5: 79, then.
9: I just saw the last note. We'll continue it as is.
5: Copy. Yeah, 3201-4523 status.
1: 23 offset, not me.
5: Yeah, 118 for one.
1: Thirty-nine 44 arrived.

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3: Confirmation, Channel 3 UNT must respond to breathing problems. 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
4: 4526, can you let the city know that we're in the house? I got two people here.
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0: Hey, code 10, parade, servants, Burger King, 330 South Lina Street.
3: 3401, arrived.
6: 543, I'll redirect them on Valentine now.
2: 530, you can hold me out, I'll start.
0: Copy.

0: It's going to be at the Burger King. 3930 South Line Street between Waller F and Tillmore F. Caller is Jada Jones reporting a prisoner refusing to leave, has a red sweatsuit with Snoopy on it. No weapons, possibly intoxicated. Subject came in screaming and irate and has been threatening coworkers. 1843.
1: 543,
2: copy.
1: 530, copy. I'm not close. Give me a minute.
0: 543, I have 1844. Yeah, 513.

0: 513 FLRC in progress, 117 Cheney Street. It's a female that was trying door handles and was looking into the windows of vehicles. Her 761, she just checked cameras and has not seen her. I have no units north or south, however.
1: Okay, let me get a code 4.
0: Copy, 1844. Interesting. Sorry, sir. Did you just be aware? Just got cancel request. Female has left, and so they no longer need police.
2: 38, copy 79, please.
0: Four, six, three, right.

0: 43, hold me on. 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
1: Got it.
0: 543 to 53, I'm all set here. The subject left.

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0: 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Stop, Broad Road, down Onondaga.
1: 4402, clear.
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0: 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Terrace View Road into it, endpoint 1851, 3404, clear.
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0: 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What is it that they're looking for us to do?
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2: 430 Drive. I'm just reading through the notes. It looks like his wife's got some sort of undiagnosed medical issue. She's having some sort of mental health break. She left in her white Honda CRV.
0: Copy.
2: I can try to get more from the call taker. I think he's just concerned because she took off.
0: Yeah, if you wouldn't mind seeing exactly what he's looking for me to do, I'll head towards Route 20 and see if I can locate her, though.
2: You see. Evan, we're going in.
0: Stand by one second. I'm talking to the kid here.

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3: 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On a fire alarm. 4164 Onondaga Boulevard. Off Onondaga Road and Wolf Hollow Road. 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
4: QBS ambulance A to assign hemorrhage alpha response 17 Grove Street off of Canton Street and Syracuse Street at the community residence. 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See Northwest Fire District at 1859. GBC 3 logged off, Nova 6 on the air.
1: Affirm. May I please have that DR?
0: 3807 Lawrence, Casa Paula and John. A Crystal Hudson, as he called it, to speak to an issue with a neighbor of John Hooper, 30s, white male. Verbal with people at residence there. Apparently he's known to carry mice, correction, mace.
5: 276-019.
0: And has not been seen today. He's wearing a dark colored shirt and resides at 302 Lawrence. Nothing further. Williams 2, 1900.
1: Copy that. Put me out on that. Put me back on the suspicious. You can clear that one at 6 and then just put me back on the domestic. No need, we'll be writing.
6: 613 Claire, 1900.
5: Copy. When the ET list gets you guys, where do you need them?
4: Nova 3 logged off.
1: I believe they're going to be at entry 2, which is going to be over near PF Chang's.
5: Copy. We do have one ahead of you. Just wanted to get out of that. Thank you.
1: Not a problem. Thank you.
4: GBC 2 responding.
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7: 630, go ahead.
2: I'll be at 10 off channel 3, way back to my previous.
7: Thursday.
4: QBC to advise if you're going to want police started, there's no units assigned at this time.
8: 633, same traffic.
7: Cut.
8: Yeah, QBC 2, if the patient's still upset, then yeah, probably.
7: 23, code 10.
4: Receipt.
7: Copy.
9: 503.
7: Go right ahead.
9: They are not arrived yet, correct? They're requesting a co-response.
7: Yeah, affirmative. They're in the room. That looks like they're just blind.
9: Received. I see them. I'm here. Thank you.
7: We arrived 1901.
1: 191.
10: 191,
1: go ahead.
10: Cancel that ET
1: request. Go again. Got a lot of echo.
10: You can cancel the ET request. We're all set. Thank you.
1: Copy, thanks.
3: I'm at engine 4 and quarters.
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6: 2201 to control.
1: 2201.
6: Copy, a traffic complaint in progress at the airport.
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1: Here it's 440-463.
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11: Channel 4, Anna's point information. Fire department responding to an alarm. Onondaga Boulevard, town of Onondaga. 903.
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7: 440. 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Notes are sent at 1903.
8: 463.
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5: 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It's going to be the downstairs left side. Caller's Mimi Graham regarding her 30-year-old son, Christopher Courtney. He's got mental health issues, making threats to hang himself currently. Mother Shannon Bishop is on scene as well. She's showing a possible 32 for resist at 1903.
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6: 3401, copy, you're clear. 1905.
12: 4-6-3.
5: Got an animal complaint for you at Lodi and Holly. It's going to be two white pit bulls that are very aggressive. One has a little bit of blood on its leg. Do you want to attend for that?
4: TBC2 arrived. Are you okay with advising if police need to start?
6: 3402, copy, you're clear.
5: 5708, control.
12: Over here, have animal control. Yeah, we'll advise.
11: 5708.
1: 3801, copy your property check.
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18: I've got a phone number for the...
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18: 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I tried calling her. She's not picking up. And I'm still haven't found anything in near Pompey Center area or O'Connell Road. Continuing east on 20.
16: 250, I was just letting you know, dog control is all 94. 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
10: Any answer for a dispute in progress at Duncan, Swigo Road, Liverpool Bypass, and Salina.
15: 4522. 4502.
10: .22 and .02 to Duncan, 7281 Oswego Road, moving the Via Jackson, regarding a 17-year-old black male wearing dark clothing, carrying a cane. Keeps going into and out of the bathroom, believes he's doing drugs.
18: Five, seven, zero, eight, control.
11: Five, seven, zero, eight.

0: per S4, we can start things. And are you guys able to put out my countywide bulletin just with the vehicle info and her information? And if they stop them, just to stop and hold or have EMS en route.
1: Great, team. 306, I got your stop, Captain Street, the village.

0: Someone using 4 off you.
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2: Four, five, two, four.
1: Provide for the Reef 1161, Old Route 31. Callers are Ryan, John. It's going to be a silver Nissan Rogue. Then there is a lab or mutt mix that was running in and out of traffic. He was able to get into his vehicle. Callers not sure, but said it possibly bit someone in the area. 24 in Route 3001, clear.
0: Any units for a verbal message just occurred, traffic your road and quiet.
2: Four, five, one, three, you can hold that for me. I'll be declining shortly.
0: Copy.
3: Three, 912, control, copy, X, transport.
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6: Many 2. Seizures. 1216 Butternut Street. Between 1st North Street and Griffith Street. Many 2. Seizures. 1216 Butternut Street. Between 1st North Street and Griffith Street.
0: 4513, clear. I'll send you trash over here. It's going to be 5533 Chester Road. Unit Mark Johnson. The way I'm reading it, he's calling to report his ex-wife, Heather Schmidt, 29-year-old white male, took medication from the daughter. 4513, copy.
4: 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Reckless driver, West Genesee Street, Century Drive, Tonegatus. Caller's reporting a black motorcycle with a royal blue back fender driving through traffic at a high rate of speed, lessing headed eastbound on West Jenny, into point 1960.
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2: 4506, you can send it to me. I'm arrived in the area.
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0: 4522 arrived.
4: 593.
0: 593. Many 2s arrived. It's a residence in the rear.
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9: 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They're sending them out about 5 minutes ago.
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4: 3060.
6: Many 17. Assist. Citizen. 147 Mosley Drive. Between James Street and North Cliff Road. Many 17. Assist. Citizen. 147 Mosley Drive. Between James Street and North Cliff Road.
10: Two-chair, got the note. And you're clear.
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0: Go ahead.
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7: 3944.
0: Can you mind this to a police info and clear me to 6, please?
7: Received.
10: 650.
11: 650.
10: It's a 911 only call. Plotting it. There's a 210. Kirk Ave. Possibly two child callers. Possibly something about my brother Justin is bothering me. I got nothing further. Again, 911 only caller. Can't call back.
11: 50 copy.
10: Just let me know if you need a 10.
0: 433.
11: Copy, all set.
10: Copy.
9: 433. I copy your message. I'm working on that for you now.
0: Copy. Thanks. Can you put 596 on that follow-up warrant arrest as well?
6: Mini 5. Unconscious person. 427 Wilkinson Street. Between Van Rensselaer Street and North Geddes Street. Mini 5. Unconscious person. 427 Wilkinson Street. Between Van Rensselaer Street and North Geddes Street.
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7: using ambulance 85 assigned on a choking. It's a cell phone plotting at the house at the corner of Court Street Road and Wavell Street, possibly 5984 Court Street Road.
0: 4100, clear. Channel 5 units, check MVT for now for cancellation from the police information down in Lafayette. 1924.
10: 6336, copy the last note again.
1: Good, engine 14 arrived.
10: 650, copy arrived.
1: Do it, rescue 14 arrived.
13: 653, I'll be headed there.
7: Easy ambulance 85 assigned on a choking call. 5984 Court Street Road off of Baker Street and Wavell Street. Female caller, home alone, choking on a pill. Originally having extreme difficulty, now having some relief. States to use the Wavell Street side entrance to its fire district at 1924.
10: Copy.
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7: Channel 3 units, 5 information, EMS responding for a choking call, Court Street Road and Baker Street, County DeWitt, 1925.
10: 630, I'll be heading on Salt City as well. Got it.
9: It's around Department 1.
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13: Not sure if it's already been started, but can you have EMS respond here too?
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2: An ambulance A1 assigned. Need a police on scene. For an eval. 5861 Route 20 to McDonald's.

0: Lock and ambulance, anyone assigned? 5861 Route 20 off of Merklin Road and the southbound 81 ramp at the McDonald's. Police are on scene with a 73-year-old female, possibly PIC issue, requesting EMS for an evaluation. Lafayette's Fire District at 1928.
1: Four five zero two four five two two. Physical domestic just occurred. Gated in by Wyndham, Tronics Parkway in Salina.
2: 4522.
3: 414. Should be burnt food. Got some ventilation to do.
1: 1929.

0: 02, copy your 4522, the Days Inn by Wyndham, 430 Electronics Parkway, room 130. We have the Jessica Hayden, putting her ex-boyfriend, Joshua Brennan, a 43-year-old white male, broke into her hotel room when she was in the lobby and planted cocaine in her room. He left 5 minutes ago in a black Chevy Tahoe, possibly going to 120 Woodbury Ave.
1: Bless you.
0: 633, I was going to say 630 could cancel, but I just saw him pull up.
1: Copy.
2: Lab 81 responding.
0: 4513 arrived.
1: 650 status.
0: They have a letter 20 arrived. 1930.
3: There will be a 6.
1: Proceed. Mini 17 out there.
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6: Notification from Alias Ambulance starting Fayetteville A3. Denial for response, 311 West Seneca Street.
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2: 3403, Dick's Sporting Goods, Erie Boulevard East. Caught as Mackenzie Mortensen. Sturgis white male was caught stealing, currently cooperating with staff.
4: 4501.
8: Yeah, I'd be the domestic with 2 and 22.
6: Notification from Alias Ambulance starting Fayetteville 83, it's an alpha response, seizures. 311 West Seneca Street, across the Troop K Road and Glencliff Road. Department 3, he is an Edward. A 44-year-old female coming out of a seizure at 1932.
2: Channel 3 has 5 information. EMS responding for a seizure. West Seneca Street and Troop K Road, Village of Manlius, 1932.
4: Copy.
8: 4522, you can mark me right. 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
4: Mini 9. Assist. Ambulance. 145 Herbst Avenue. Between Winton Street and Teal Avenue. Mini 9. Assist. Ambulance. 145 Herbst Avenue. Between Winton Street and Teal Avenue.
1: I'll be able to check it out.
0: Anyway, squad 1 on the air.
3: Going to be a disturbance. Park and Strand. Approximately 7 black males yelling at each other in the intersection. Looks like they're about to fight. No weapons, no attacks. 1935.
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0: 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Clark just wished to meet, wearing a 30s white female wearing a black sweatpants and black shirt. He's yelling and pushing a 40s white male with a black shirt. And now the male is running towards the Taco Bell and the female is chasing after him. The female has a brown dog with her. No weapons. No talks.
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0: 43 and 63. Have another one for you. It's gonna be 106 Graves, harassment in progress. Three females outside trying to fight the caller. The 30 and 40s, black females. They arrived in a red SUV. 1945.
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1: 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Six 30, I copy, clear.
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5: 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Fume or odor investigation. 111 East Onondaga Street, Symphony Place Apartments. Between South Salina Street and South Warren Street. Car 612. 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Fume or odor investigation. 111 East Onondaga Street, Symphony Place Apartments. 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
7: 543.
2: 33.

0: Then there's a larceny in progress. Not sure if it was a strong-armed robbery of a purse. 719 Valley Drive, cross of... it's actually right near Ballantyne. Mary Adair is calling. States a 19-year-old black female, Alania Graves. I saw her in gray pants and a black top. Apparently the female went into 719 Valley Drive. Caller did get her purse back. States the female is going crazy. Somebody needs to check her out. 1948.
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0: Go ahead.
3: Could you go with the name of that involved party one more time, please?
0: Alania Graves, possible suspect, and Mary Adair is the caller.
3: Got it. That's our victim here from this domestic at the mall. So it sounds like that's her and her mother, possibly.
4: Rescue 2, right?
0: Copy. Possibly Aliana. I'm not sure. They're not sure on the spelling.
2: Fire control, last 81. You can show us clear.
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0: 06.
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0: Affirm, I'm out with them now.
3: Copy, I'll come take care of it. Five, 7-0 control, can you hold me open and have me to 06's call?
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3: 3203,
0: it's a domestic with a hammer, plotting a 1900 block of South Geddes. Opal line was screaming. Sister hit him with a hammer in the head. Possibly left at a black TMC towards South Ave. Caller's hysterical. Advised by anything further. AMR is going to be staging.
3: 3202.
0: 630, copy.
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8: 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Breathing problems. 207 Highland Avenue, access Knight. 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Breathing problems. 207 Highland Avenue, access Knight. 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
4: 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Notes are sent.
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0: 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Domestic. 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Just occurred. 2115 South Geddes Street. Between Twin Hills Drive and Arden Drive.
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